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0: 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They are requesting no lights and sirens for the 68-year-old female, conscious and breathing with chest pain. Again, County EMS, 6555 Anlee Drive for the 68-year-old female with chest pain. 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

0: Williamson Ambulance, Ontario, to complete the crew to 207 Arrow Bend Drive. It's going to be off of Route 21 for the 18-year-old female, conscious and breathing with a sickness call. Again, Williamson Ambulance, Ontario, to complete their crew to 207 Arrow Bend Drive for the 18-year-old female with the hemorrhage. Time's going to be 22:10.
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0: 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Can we get a law unit, non-emergent, to our location, please? We're in the back of the complex.
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0: EMS, Fort Worth Fire, EMS coordinator for the advisement, Route 350 and 441, two-car MVA, unknown on injuries, they are blocking. Again, Fort Worth Fire, County EMS, EMS coordinators for the advisement, 441 and 350 for the two-car MVA, time is 2241.
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0: 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We will need traffic control.
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2: Walworth Command, M45, stop it right there at Lorraine, no traffic westbound.
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0: 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Can you clear me off that, please? We're in service.
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ambulance respond, 12752 Red Creek Road for an injured leg. I believe he tipped his scooter down. Again, Lakeshore Ambulance, respond 12752 Red Creek Road for the leg injury. Time is 23:31.

0: ambulance. Respond to 7680 Rockledge Drive between Elm and Lake Road. It's going to be for the 66-year-old male, conscious and breathing, possible OD of a gummy. Again, Ontario, 7680 Rockledge for the 66-year-old male, possible overdose. Time's going to be 23:33.
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0: EMS, Clyde Fire, first responders. Respond with law enforcement. 895 Lockpit Road. Going to be off of Gary Road. Just got it's going to be a psych, possible family trouble. Got a female who's cutting herself. Again, County EMS, Clyde Fire, first responders. Can move in with law enforcement. 895 Lockpit Road. A report of a female cutting herself. Possibly going to have to stage for law enforcement. Time is 23:35.
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0: Waller, 25-1 at dispatch.
1: 25-1.
0: Yes, ma'am. Vehicle's been removed. You go ahead and place this assignment back in service with our thanks.
1: Copy, 25-1. Vehicle's been removed. We'll go ahead and put Walworth back in service, 2337.
2: 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Just to verify, this is Red Creek Road.
1: 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He was located 12752 Red Creek Road in Wolcott.

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Dispatch 2, County MS, respond to the bus station across the street from the Lions Fire Department. Explaining off the 26-year-old male, conscious and breathing general Muskoka. Once again, it's County MS, if you respond to the bus station across the street from the fire department, 23 Water Street, have a 26-year-old male, conscious and breathing general.

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Dispatch, Savannah County MSUMS Coordinator for the advisement. West Church Street and North Main Street for the cargo pole. Doesn't believe there's any injuries. Savannah County MSUMS Coordinator for the advisement. West Church Street and North Main Street for the motor vehicle accident car. Reporting a vehicle into a pole. Does not believe there's any injuries.

0: Returning Savannah Slim for Critter Responder for the motor vehicle accident West Church Street and North Main Street. Dispatch your Savannah Slim for Critter Responder for the motor vehicle accident West Church Street and North Main Street.
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1: 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Pole snapped off, laying in the road.
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0: 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We're going to need some fire police here at the intersection.

0: County, Sioux Savannah, AT1's requesting additional fire police to the scene of the motor vehicle accident, West Church Street and North Main Street. At Savannah, I have 18-1 requesting additional fire police respond to the scene, West Church Street and North Main Street for the motor vehicle accident. Dispatch to 18-1.
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0: 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Yeah.
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0: Yeah, I have an individual here from NISAC who said that he was supposed to relieve me, but he need to find out from you what to do.
1: You call myself.

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0: 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A site watchman stated there was no need for EMS. You could cancel.
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Town Ambulance, County EMS to Star, 570 Quaker Road, Mid Hillcrest Trailer Park, lot number 11. Got a possible OD. At this point, the patient is just staring, not responsive. Unknown if this is going to be a code 12. Again, Macedon Town, County EMS, respond to 570 Quaker Road, lot number 11 for the 40-year-old female possible OD.

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0: County EMS, respond 3503 Canandaigua Road, the Garden Senior Living Center. 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
1: 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I'll show that acknowledged, 644.

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0: Sure, it's going to be clear to code 12. You can show us respond to the Canandaigua road job.
1: 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It's going to be code 12. We'll show you clear and on the way to the Garden Senior Living Center. WN6, did you copy?
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0: ambulance respond to the burned area, 515 East Union Street. Between Vienna and Kyler for the 36-year-old male conscious and breathing with anxiety. Again, Newark ambulance to 515 East Union Street. The burned area for the 36-year-old male conscious and breathing with a sickness call. Was complaining of anxiety. Time is 6:51.
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0: Western Wayne EMS, County EMS to start, 4574 Route 21 in Marion, between Daniel Drive and North Main Street, for the 80-year-old female conscious and breathing with a fall. Again, Western Wayne EMS, County to start, 4574 Route 21, between Daniel Drive and North Main Street, for the 80-year-old female conscious and breathing with a fall. Time is 6-7 a.m.
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Can you clear us from our current job and start another, or another non-emergent transport out of the hospital if you're checking on time? Thank you.

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Williamson Ambulance, County EMS to start 5488 Russell Road between Pearsall and Marianese Williamson Road. It's going to be for the 64-year-old female conscious and breathing with an illness call. Again, Williamson Ambulance, County EMS, 5488 Russell Road between Pearsall and Marianese Williamson Road. 64-year-old female conscious and breathing with an illness call. Time is 7:42.

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2: 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County EMS, I believe you are acknowledging as well.
1: 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W16 acknowledged.

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Gillette County EMS, Clyde Fire First Responder, 10360 Watson Road, for a 91-year-old female unconscious, difficulty breathing.

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0: Johnson, County EMS, to respond. 2846 Ridge Road for a 70-year-old male's conscious breathing has fallen, hit his head. Again, that's Williamson, County EMS, to respond. 2846 Ridge Road for a 70-year-old male's conscious breathing has fallen, hit his head.
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Lakeshore Ambulance, respond to 11857 Pinewood Drive. 13-year-old female is having a seizure. 11857 Pinewood Drive for a 13-year-old female that's not conscious and breathing, having a seizure. 1331.

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0: County MS for ALS, 105 William Street, apartment number 5, between South Main Street and East Ave, for the 46-year-old male, conscious and breathing with abdominal pain. Newark County for ALS, 105 William Street, for the 46-year-old male with abdominal pain, 1439.
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0: Brandon Fire, Ontario Fire, County EMS, Fire Coordinators and EMS Coordinators for the advisement. 5376 Albright Road for the dryer that's on fire. 5376 Albright Road for the dryer that's on fire. 1441.
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Bassett in town. It's on the 1340 Parkwood Drive, permit 124 for an 85-year-old female that's fallen. That's 1340 Parkwood Drive, Parkwood Heights, permit 124 for an 85-year-old female that's fallen, 1444.

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0: 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County EMS, 3503 Canandaigua Road, the Garden Senior Living Center, for the 63-year-old male that fell outside, 1449.
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resilience and fire respond to 6302 Tuckahoe Road with the CO alarm and the fire alarm that's going off. 6302 Tuckahoe Road for the CO alarm and the fire alarm that's going off, 1521.

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1: When you guys arrive, it's going to be your first set of apartments on your right-hand side. We're going to have to bring the sniffer in and just going to check it out.
0: I need a 64, copy.

Williamson, Medigate 3 to complete the crew. 6179 Marion East Williamson Road, between Conkin Road, Pearl Street. Responding for a 71-year-old female, conscious and breathing with a fall. Williamson, Medigate 83, 6179 Marion East Williamson Road for the 71-year-old female with a fall. 1531.

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0: respond to 800 West Miller Street, responding to the urgent care. For a 47-year-old female, conscious of breathing and illness. North 800 West Miller Street, the urgent care for the 47-year-old female with an illness, 1554.
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0: Copy, North from College.

0: Park Ambulance, County EMS for ALS, on 2531 West Union Street, the McDonald's, 8-month-old male that fell out of a stroller and hit his head. It's 531 West Union Street, the McDonald's, for an 8-month-old male that fell out of a stroller and hit his head, 1643.
1: Endocrinologist.
0: Copy, Newark. Going to have an address change of 469 West Union Street.

0: Mission northbound on Guatemala, right? They got the police said the patient's unconscious.
1: That's a negative. They were asking for clarification on the address.
0: Okay. I told the responding officers the patient wasn't awake.

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0: County EMS response at 7277 Maple Ave. For a 90-year-old female that fell and hit her head. 7277 Maple Ave. For a 90-year-old female that fell and hit her head. 1718.
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Verbenolene for a 3-year-old male with an allergic reaction. 3410 verbenolene for a 3-year-old male with an allergic reaction. 1734.

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0: Do we have a call, or was that just a trip?

EMS, respond to 5830 South Centenary Road for a 25-year-old female, and possible overdose in an apple orchard across from the address. 5830 South Centenary Road for a 25-year-old female with a possible overdose. Patient will be in the apple orchard across from the address, 1802.

0: County WN2 dispatch. WN2. Is Law on the way already?
1: That's affirmative.

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I'm responding 5200 Ridge Road. Thank for the tree that fell into the pool. Does have wires wrapped up. Dave Williamson, 5200 Ridge Road. Responding for the tree and wires into a pool.

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